0: crew.
1: We love a spin.
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5: Look.
6: Who wants to pull the next lever?
5: I do.
3: We have to find the right places for magenta and cyan.
1: Well, I look a bit like blue, so I should go...
2: Yeah!
7: And I look a bit red, so I should go... Here!
4: Oh, yes!
3: OK, everyone, take your seats.
5: Red!
0: Orange!
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0: Your turn in the middle, eh? 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
1: Run, run, as fast as you can. You can't catch me, I'm the gingerbread man.
2: Come on, Em.
1: No!
0: Whoa!
1: Come on!
0: Tea, did you see the gingerbread man?
3: The gingerbread man? Time for you know what? Mat.
0: Magic mat. Marvelous. Catch the gingerbread man. Zoom!
1: You can't catch me. You can't catch me.
2: Em, don't eat the mat!
3: Total tomfoolery.
2: I just popped in. Hold hands. What use is a map?
3: Terrific touchdown.
2: Let's take a peek.
4: As fast as you can. You can't catch me. I'm the gingerbread man.
2: Gingerbread man!
3: Em, stop eating everything!
0: I couldn't munch another thing.
1: Run, run, as fast as you can. You can't catch me, I'm the gingerbread man.
0: Except maybe...
3: Tally-ho! 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
1: It's not very loud. 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
0: Definitely. 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D's on drums. 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D will delight you with a dazzling display of daring drumming. Doubly disappointing. What's the trouble? Don't have any drums. Deflated.
1: We'll soon sort that out.
0: I've sat down. Now I just need some drums. Let's do it.
1: Let's.

0: butter cake bake as man. 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
1: Oh, I want to drum, not pat.
2: Pad.
3: A pad of paper. Perfect.
1: What have I done? I can't play a drawing. I need a real drum. No problem.
0: Pan.
1: Does this look like a drum?
3: No.
1: Definitely not.
2: I'll sort this out.
0: Pin.
1: I'm defeated. This is a disaster. My dreams, my destiny, turn to dust.

0: 어? 라이벌인가?
1: Oh my god.
0: Hello, nice to meet you.
1: Hello, nice to meet you.
2: So, can you please introduce yourself?
0: You first?
1: My name is Captain Butter.
0: Captain 따고?
3: 여러분 안녕하십니까? 나우조선의 캡틴 따고입니다.
1: I was a world traveler for 7 years now, and then now I came here for working in Hong Kong.
4: How about yourself?
0: My name is Pengsu.
4: Okay.
0: I'm 10 years old.
4: 10 years.
0: I'm very, very traveler.
4: So like what language can you speak? Like, I mean, like you said, you've been traveling, right?
1: First English, 第二, 中文, 한국어, and 广东话, 修学.
0: 뭐야?
4: So 4 languages.
1: Yes.
4: Where are you from?
1: I'm Korean. Korean.
4: You're Korean?
1: Yes, yes.
4: No way. I thought you were Chinese, like, or, you know?
0: Oh!
1: Yeah, everybody recognizes me as Chinese.
4: Nice, very nice. Why you want to be a bartender?
0: Sir?
4: Yes, sir.
0: Catch on me. I buy the Hong Kong house.
4: Oh, you want to buy a house in Hong Kong?
0: Yeah, house in Hong Kong.
4: So what do you do, actually?
0: 뭐라고?
1: 어떤 일들을 했었는지 알려줘.
0: 아, I'm very, very have many job. 안 해본 일이 없어. 번역.
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0: 번역.
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0: 응. 나는 밑바닥에서부터 올라왔어.
1: He said he did nothing.
4: 아, yes. Wow, so good life.
0: Yeah.
4: Chilling.
0: Yeah.
4: All right, guys. Thank you for your time. Thank you for the interview. You know, lovely. It was nice talking to you.
0: Thank you.
4: Yeah, thank you so much. Thank you, Rosalyn.
1: Thank you.
0: Okay. I love you. 아니 어떻게 또 여기서 만나냐 이거?
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4: Hi guys, I'm back.
0: Hi.
4: Okay.
0: Oh,
4: so
0: long time no see.
4: I'm here to tell you something. Excited?
0: Yes.
4: Nervous?
0: Yes.
4: So you guys are hired.
1: Oh.
4: Okay. Oh, welcome to the team, guys.
1: 아, 이게 되네. 와,
4: welcome to the team.
1: Oh, okay. Can I have a question?
4: Yes, sir.
1: Why do you hire him?
4: He's very funny.
1: Okay.
4: We will have more guests.
1: Okay.
4: More guests drinking.
0: Okay, thank you.
4: Thank you, guys. See you guys later, okay?
0: Yeah.
1: 아이, 또 바텐더 동기가 됐습니다.
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1: Hello.
5: Oh, hello.
1: What do you want to drink?
5: I want mango mochi.
1: Mango mochi?
0: Yeah. Mango mochi?
5: Can I get the rainbows and unicorns? And
0: unicorn?
5: Also the sino sangria?
1: Oh, okay. 그 집 아는 거 들어왔어, 아는 거 들어왔어.
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0: I don't know. 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Is there anybody here who could help me?
1: Me!
0: Wow, thanks, Foxy. Okay, come to my room.
2: Thank you, Foxy.
0: Enjoy your work, Foxy.
1: Thank me for what? What work?
3: My eyes. Why did I put my hand up? Ah, my eyes.
0: Foxy, stop peeling the onions.
3: Really? Thanks, Uncle Cook.
0: Yeah, no problem. I need you to count these cucumbers now.
3: Oh, no. There are too many. It's going to take forever.
4: 1 cucumber, 2 cucumbers, 3 cucumbers, 4 cucumbers.
0: Foxy, it's going to be a lot easier to count if you make them into groups.
4: Make them into groups? Then count the groups?
0: Yes, that's right. Let me show you. Let's put these over here. I brought some potatoes. Now, let me show you how to make them into groups and then count the groups.

0: Okay, so watch this. 2, 4, 6, 8, 10.
1: Oh, that was big counting. Huh? 2, 4, 6, 8, 10.
0: That's right. There are 5 groups of 2. So now, why don't we try making them into groups of 3? Okay, check this out. 3, 6, 9, 10.
1: 1 potato is left.
0: That's right, Foxy. When you make them into groups of 3, there's 1 left over for a total of 10.
1: Let's make these in groups of 4 this time.
0: Oh, good idea. Let's give it a try. Okay. 4, 8, 9, and 10.
1: 2 potatoes are left over this time.
0: That is absolutely right, Foxy. Now, why don't we try making them into groups of 5? Okay. 5. Ten.
1: Whoa! That's only 2 groups.
0: That's right. And 2 groups of 5 is 10!
1: Wow! It's really fun to count with groups.
0: Oh, it sure is. Now, Foxy, do you think you can count those cucumbers by using groups?
1: Of course!

0: two, four, six, eight, ten. Two, four, six, eight, ten. Ten and ten. It's a total of 20.
1: That is excellent work, Foxy. Good job.
2: Group, group, make a group, make groups of three.
0: Three, six, nine, 12, 15, 18, and two left over.
1: Great counting, Foxy.

0: five, ten, 15, and 20. It's exactly 20 again.
1: Once again, Foxy, you are amazing. Great work.
0: Now, I can count anything with groups. Is there anything else you need to count?
1: Well, actually, hey, Foxy!
2: Hi, Peaks. Come on, everyone, get around. Let me count you in groups. First, make groups of two. Four, six, and eight. Eight pigs. Easy. The cows are next. How about counting cows in threes? Three, six, nine. Nine cows. How many chickens can there be? How about counting them in fours? Four, eight, twelve,

0: are so many screws in here.
1: Shall I count them?
2: Wait! Please let me count them.
3: Foxy's having great fun with counting in groups. She's been going around the farm counting everything.
1: Ah, okay. You can count them, Foxy.
4: Oh, thanks a lot, Uncle Carpenter.
2: How about counting them in twos?

0: 14.
1: Foxy, I need to go to the toilet.
0: Shh. 20. What's next?
1: I don't remember.
0: I have to count from the start again.
1: Sorry. I'll quickly go to the toilet.
0: Now, let me count the screws in threes. Threes.

0: 15.
1: Foxy, I'm back. Did you finish counting?
0: No, not yet. Uh-oh. Where was I?
1: I'm sorry.
0: I have to count from the start again. Again!
2: Wait a minute, Foxy. How about you count them in tens?
0: Counting in tens?
2: Yes, it's easier to count something in tens if you have a lot of things to count.
0: Let's try to count the screws in tens.
1: Yes, let's do it. Yes!

0: Coco, Foxy, it's popcorn time!
1: Popcorn! Yeah! Popcorn! No, popcorn!
0: Bye! Here you go! Here is your popcorn!
1: Wow! Thank you!
0: No problem. Actually, this is a special treat for you, Foxy, for all the help that you gave me today.
2: Oh, thank you.
1: Let's eat.
3: Wait a minute, Coco.
1: What?
2: Let's share the popcorn exactly half and half.
1: We don't even know how many there are.
2: We can count them in tens.
0: Huh?

0: Potato, potato. Cucumber, cucumber, cucumber.
1: Math show quiz time.
2: What's the best number to group balls without having any leftover? Choose the answer from the examples. Number one in threes, number two in fours, number three in fives. The answer is...
3: Number one in threes.
2: Bingo! Shall we group the balls in threes? Three, six, and none left over. If we group them in fours, four and two left over. If we group them by five, five and one left over. We can't make the six balls into groups of four and five. Well done, everyone.

0: know what's happened.
1: 어? Coco is not here.
2: Where is Coco?
3: Did something happen to her?
1: Let's search for her.
3: Okay.
2: Okay. Let's go. Coco! Coco! Where are you?
3: Coco? Coco! Where has she gone?
1: Huh? What are these? Coco took these pictures. I remember she was so happy when she got the Polaroid camera. She even took a picture of me.
2: Wow, you look pretty cute, Foxy.
1: I think so.
3: So, where did you find all these pictures?
1: They were by the duck pond. The duck said that they collected up the pictures that were blowing in the wind.
2: Huh. Okay, so let's think. All these pictures were taken by Coco, right?
4: And she disappeared after all these pictures were taken, right?
1: Yes, that's right.
2: Huh. Then what happened to Coco? Oh, I have an idea.
5: What is it, Uncle Cook?
2: Well, if we look at all these pictures very closely, we can find out where Coco has been.
1: Really?
5: Bingo! Good thinking, Uncle Cook.
2: Thank you, Uncle Carpenter. And then we can find out some clue as to what happened to Coco.
1: Really?
5: Bingo! Good thinking, Uncle Cook.
1: I don't understand at all.
2: Okay, listen up, Foxy.
6: Show, show, show, show. Math chicken show. Guess, guess. Guess from the pictures, you can find hints from the pictures. Guess, guess, guess where Coco's gone. Guess what happened to Coco. Guess,

0: There are hidden hints in the pictures?
1: Yes. Have a look at this picture carefully. What can you see?
0: Isn't it Uncle Cook's house? The bread basket is empty. No bread yet? Or all sold out?
1: Well, I don't think the bread was all sold out.
0: Why, Uncle Cook?
1: Because I remember the time when all the bread was sold out. Around 6 o'clock in the evening.
0: But this picture doesn't show the sunset. It's more like sunrise.
1: That means it was taken in the morning, before the fresh bread was baked.
0: Yes, that's right.
2: So, Coco was in front of Uncle Cook's house in the early morning.
1: Hey, but have a look at this picture. The bread is in this picture.
0: Yes, you're right.
1: The bread basket is full of bread. I can tell they're really fresh.
2: When was the fresh bread ready this morning?
1: The fresh bread was baked at 10 o'clock in the morning.
0: So, Coco was in front of Uncle Cook's house until 10 o'clock in the morning.
2: Oh, this is a picture of my house. The sun is setting in this picture, and it looks like it was taken right now.
0: Yes, we can see the sunset.
1: So that means Coco was in front of Uncle Carpenter's house around the sunset.
0: Here are two pictures of the farm. Let me go to the farm and find out.
1: Huh?

0: Foxy, you haven't found Coco yet?
1: No. But I have found a very important clue.
2: You have?
1: Mm-hmm. Coco's at the farm between 2 and 4 o'clock. The pigs and the cat confirmed it.
2: Wow, Foxy, that's a really important clue. Okay, now, why don't we arrange the pictures in the order they were taken? That'll help us find out where Coco is.
1: Arrange them by the time they were taken?
3: Show, show, show, show. Math chicken show. Guess, guess.

0: Coco take the first picture?
1: In front of Uncle Cook's house.
2: She was there around 10 o'clock.
0: Right, okay. Well, where did she go after that?
2: Coco was with the pigs. That was at 2 o'clock.
0: Good, I think we're on to something. Where did Coco go next?
2: I know that too. Coco went to the cat's house. Coco was watching the cat having a nap. That was at about 4 o'clock.
0: But then, where did Coco go last?
1: It's my house. She was in front of my house at 6 o'clock.
0: But then, where did she go next?
2: I don't know.
0: Where did Coco go next? Okay, Uncle Carpenter, what are some of the things around your home?
1: There is a wooden shed, a little forest, and flower garden, and Foxy's house.
0: Okay, then maybe we should go...
2: Wait! We don't need to go anywhere else.
0: Why not?
2: I know where Coco went.
0: Where?
2: She went to my house.
0: But why?
2: Look. Have a good look at the pictures. Coco was walking along the new wooden path. She started walking from Uncle Cook's house. She went to the pigsty at the farm. And then to the cat's house. And then Uncle Carpenter's house. Do you know where the wooden path leads to?
3: Foxy's house! Let's go!
2: Coco has been sleeping in here.
0: Oh, wow. I'm so relieved.
2: I'm going to bed, too.
0: Okay. Night, night.
2: Good night.
4: My day. I went to Uncle Cook's house in the early morning. I wanted to see the fresh bread come out, so I had to wait. After a while, the fresh bread came out. I love the smell of fresh bread. After lunch, I went to look around the farm. I was watching the pigs eating their lunch. Wow, they eat a lot. And then I went to the cat's house to play with her. But the cat was having a nap. I was sleepy too. I went to Uncle Carpenter's house in the evening because my bed was broken. I was going to ask him to repair it, but...

0: wasn't at home. So I went to Foxy's house. I wanted to play with Foxy and have a sleepover in Foxy's house. But she wasn't at home either. Too sleepy. Then I fell asleep. I woke up, and Foxy was asleep next to me. It was a lovely day. That's the end of today's diary.
1: Show quiz time! Math show quiz time! Let's answer together.
2: Look at the picture. Let's guess. Where is Coco going? Number one, the Taekwondo studio. Number two, to the park. Number three, to the seaside. Number four, to the mountain. The answer is...
3: Number three, to the seaside.
2: Bingo! If you look closely at the picture, you can see Coco's swimsuit and tube. The answer is the seaside.
1: Here, have a good look at the pictures. Then, arrange the pictures in the right order.
3: Number two... And then, number three. And number one.
1: That's right. Go to the kindergarten in the morning. Then have a delicious lunch with your friends. And then go to bed at night. Excellent. Well done, everyone.
4: 하는 아이도, 보는 부모도, 어쩜 이렇게 즐거울까요? 마이크로의 안전이 함께 달리고 있으니까 행복을 주는 킥킥킥 마이크로 킥보드.
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1: Oh my god.
0: Hello, nice to meet you.
1: Hello, nice to meet you. So, can you please introduce yourself?
0: You first?
1: My name is Captain Butter.
0: Captain Butter?
2: 여러분 안녕하십니까? 남조선의 캡틴 따고입니다.
1: I was a world traveler for 7 years now, and then now I came here for working in Hong Kong. How about yourself?
0: My name is Peng Su.
1: Okay.
0: I'm 10 years old.
1: 10 years.
0: I'm very, very traveler.
1: So like what language can you speak? Like, I mean, like you said, you've been traveling, right? First English, 第二, 中文, 한국어, and 广东话, 修修文.
0: 오, 뭐야?
1: So 4 languages. Yes.
0: Where are you from?
1: I'm Korean. Korean.
0: You're Korean?
1: Yes, yes.
0: No way.
1: I thought you were Chinese, like, or, you know?
0: Oh!
1: Yeah, everybody recognizes me as Chinese. Nice, very nice. Why you want to be a bartender? Like?
0: Sir?
1: Yes, sir.
0: Catch on me. I buy the Hong Kong house.
1: Oh, you want to buy a house in Hong Kong?
0: Yeah, house in Hong Kong.
1: So what do you do, actually?
0: 뭐라고?
1: 어떤 일들 했었는지 알려줘.
0: 아, I'm very, very have many job. 안 해본 일이 없어. 번역.
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1: He said he did nothing.
0: 아,
1: yes. Wow, so good life.
0: Yeah.
1: Chilling.
0: Yeah.
1: All right, guys. Thank you for your time. Thank you for the interview. You know, lovely. It was nice talking to you.
0: Thank you.
1: Yeah, you thank
0: too.
1: You so much. Thank you, brother man. Thank you.
0: Okay. I love you. 아니, 어떻게 또 여기서 만나냐, 이거?
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3: Hi, guys. I'm back.
0: Hi.
3: Okay.
0: Oh, so long time no see.
3: I'm here to tell you something. Excited?
0: Yes.
3: Nervous?
0: Yes.
3: So you guys are hired.
1: Oh.
3: Okay. Welcome to the team, guys.
1: 아, 이게 되네. 와, 감사합니다. Oh, can I have a question?
3: Yes, sir.
1: Why do you hire him?
3: He's very funny. We will have more guests.
1: Okay.
3: More guests drinking.
0: Okay, thank you.
3: Right. Thank you, guys. See you guys later, okay?
0: Yeah.
1: 아이고, 바텐더 동기가 됐습니다.
0: 펭귄 따고 파이팅!
1: Hello.
4: Oh, hello.
1: What do you want to drink?
4: I want mango mochi.
1: Mango mochi?
0: Yeah. Mango mochi.
4: Can I get the rainbows and unicorns? And
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